everyone. Got to help, but we got to help, yeah. There's no need to cry, yeah. Got to help, but we got to help, yeah. Gotta live that love. You know what I'm talking about? Don't get hooked up on what you see. 'Cause the greatest thing is spirituality. Shit.

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You've got to do something. Talk to me. Say something.

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Oh no, there's a reward. There's a big reward for doing nothing. You know what reward you get? You don't get a damn thing. Nothing. 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

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There are many things you want in this world. I do too. But you know what I was willing to do for mine? For the things I wanted. 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I was willing to be patient and work while I wait. So get up off your ass and do something.

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It's a lot of bad things that they wish and they wish and they wish and they wish and they wish and on me. Yeah. Hey, hey. She say, do you love me? I tell her only partly. I only